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0: 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During his day-long visit, the Prime Minister inaugurated the new terminal building at Jodhpur Airport. Thereafter, he dedicated the country's most modern greenfield refinery cum petrochemical complex to the nation in Pachpadra in Balotra district, which is an industrial processing plant built from scratch on undeveloped clean land. He also inspected the refinery's state-of-the-art control room, interacted with engineers and technical experts, flagged off fuel tankers and virtually laid the foundation stone for Jaipur Metro Phase 2. The monsoon session of Parliament will commence on 20th of this month. It will continue till 13th of August. Parliamentary Affairs Minister Kiran Rijiju informed that President Draupadi Murmu has approved the proposal of the government to convene the monsoon session of Parliament from 20th July. Mr. Rijiju said the session will focus on meaningful debate, discussion and decisions on issues of national importance. External Affairs Minister Dr. S. Jaishankar will be on an official visit to Qatar, Bahrain, Kuwait and Oman from today till 10th of this month. During the visit to these countries, Dr. Jaishankar will be meeting with his counterparts and the leadership. After his visit to Oman, Dr. Jaishankar will visit New York on 13 July to launch India's official campaign for the UN Security Council tenure 2028-29. He will then attend the third India-EU Trade and Technology Council meeting and interact with his European Union and Belgian counterparts in Brussels on 14th and 15th July. Union Petroleum and Natural Gas Minister Hardeep Singh Puri has said that ethanol is not a new concept and has been in use for over a century. Addressing a gathering in Rajasthan, Mr. Puri said that the government welcomes constructive criticism of the government's biofuel blending program and assured that the government will incorporate suggestions into its

0: work and make the necessary corrections. Mr. Puri also said that the idea of ethanol blending in India was first initiated during the previous Congress-led government. In the FIFA World Cup, Morocco stormed into the quarterfinals with a commanding 3-0 victory over Canada in Houston, Texas today. And that is the end of this news bulletin.
1: Hi, Akashvani, Aizolane. 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
1: 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The headlines. Prime Minister Narendra Modi launches next phase of regional air connectivity scheme Viksit Udan to give fillip to air travel in Tier 2 and Tier 3 cities. Government hikes onion procurement price for price stabilization buffer by 13% to 2,125 rupees per quintal to boost farmer income. IMD says monsoon rains will continue to lash large parts of the country over the next few days. Australian Prime Minister Anthony Albanese hails India as key economic partner ahead of Prime Minister Modi's visit. And in football, France and Morocco enter quarterfinals of FIFA World Cup. And now the news in detail. Prime Minister Narendra Modi launched the next phase of regional air connectivity scheme Viksit Udan in Jodhpur, Rajasthan yesterday to give fillip to air travel in Tier 2 and Tier 3 cities and remote regions. Addressing a massive gathering, the Prime Minister said that under the new phase of Udan scheme, smaller cities and remote regions will be connected through air connectivity.
2: उड़ान योजना के नए चरण की भी शुरुआत हुई है। इसके तहत छोटे छोटे शहरों और दूर दराज के क्षेत्रों को एयर कनेक्टिविटी से जोड़ा जाएगा। साथ ही अब जयपुर में मेट्रो का विस्तार भी होने जा रहा है।
1: Prime Minister Modi also inaugurated the new terminal building at Jodhpur Airport, marking a major push to India's civil aviation infrastructure and regional connectivity. Mr. Modi highlighted that the architecture and interior of the new terminal are trending on social media.
2: जोधपुर में नए एयरपोर्ट टर्मिनल का उद्घाटन किया गया है और मैं सोशल मीडिया में देख रहा था कि नए टर्मिनल का आर्किटेक्चर इंटीरियर ये सोशल मीडिया में छाया हुआ है। चारों तरफ राजस्थानी राजस्थान दिख रहा है। साथियों, ये मारवाड़ में पर्यटन, व्यापार और रोजगार को नई गति देगा।
1: Civil Aviation Minister Ram Mohan Naidu also said that the launch of the Viksit Udan scheme will mark the next chapter of India's regional connectivity journey. Mr. Naidu said, the scheme launched by Prime Minister with an outlay of over 28,840 crore rupees will facilitate the development of over 100 new aerodromes and 200 helipads, bringing the dream of affordable air travel closer to millions and connecting the aspirations of a rising India.
3: It is the vision of Prime Minister Narendra Modi that wherever there is expansion of civil aviation, it should benefit not just passengers but also the economy of the entire city, businesses, students and every sector as well as citizens. We can see the effect across the country today.
1: Later in the day, Prime Minister Modi inaugurated CG Semi's state-of-the-art outsourced semiconductor assembly and test or OSAT plant in Sanand, Gujarat. The event was attended by Union Minister Ashwini Vaishnav and Gujarat Chief Minister Bhupendra Patel, along with global tech leaders. Developed with a massive investment of over 7,500 crore rupees, the advanced facility will have an annual production capacity of up to 5 billion semiconductor chips. Addressing a large gathering, Prime Minister Modi said that the CG Semi OSAT facility in Sanand will not only strengthen the domestic chip manufacturing ecosystem, but also boost technological self-reliance and elevate India's position in the global semiconductor value chain.
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1: 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He congratulated CG Semi on setting an ambitious future target

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0: Earlier upon reaching Sanand, the Prime Minister toured the high-tech plant and inspected the production process. He also interacted closely with engineers and operators working inside the facility. Government has increased the procurement price of onions for the price stabilization buffer by 13% from 1875 rupees per quintal to 2125 rupees per quintal. Consumer Affairs, Food and Public Distribution Ministry said that the revised procurement price will ensure better returns for onion farmers while supporting buffer procurement efforts. A report.
2: The procurement of onions through the National Agricultural Cooperative Marketing Federation of India Limited and National Cooperative Consumers Federation of India Limited for the government's price stabilization buffer is in progress. As per the second advance estimates of the Department of Agriculture and Farmers Welfare for 2025-26, onion production is estimated at over 307 lakh metric tons. The ministry said that the current stock levels in Maharashtra, Madhya Pradesh and Gujarat are adequate and at present there are no indication of any shortage of stored onions. The All India average retail price is 31 rupees per kilogram. Onion exports are also normal, with about 1,50,000 metric tons exported during June this year. With Dipendra Kumar, Saklan Akhtar for Akashwani News, Delhi.
0: The monsoon session of Parliament will commence on the 20th of this month. It will continue till 13th of August. Parliamentary Affairs Minister Kiran Rijiju informed that President Draupadi Murmu has approved the proposal of the government to convene the monsoon session of Parliament from 20th of July. Mr. Rijiju said the session will focus on meaningful debate, discussion and decisions on issues of national importance. Union Petroleum and Natural Gas Minister Hardeep Singh Puri has said that ethanol is not a new concept and has been in use for over a century. Addressing a gathering in Rajasthan, Mr. Puri said that the government welcomes constructive criticism of the government's biofuel blending program and assured that the government will incorporate suggestions into its work and make necessary corrections. Mr. Puri also said that the idea of ethanol blending in India was first initiated during the previous Congress-led government.
3: For those of you who have worked with me and know me, criticism ko main welcome karta hu. Aapko kuch lage ki hum jo kaam kar rahe hain agar usme koi kami hai to aap bataiye, hum aapki baat sunenge, aapke sujhav jo hain unko hum apne kaam mein incorporate karenge and we will make the correction.
0: Moreover, industry experts have also said that ethanol blending program has not been introduced overnight but has been implemented through a measured, step by step and scientifically driven process. Addressing a press conference in New Delhi, former chairman and managing director of Engineers India Limited, Vartika Shukla, said that ethanol blending program was placed in the public domain for structured discussions and stakeholder consultations in 2018.
4: The ethanol blending program, particularly in 2018, it was in a structured manner put out for discussion and deliberation by all stakeholders. It is supported by scientific evidence, extensive testing by the automotive manufacturers and the agencies who support them, namely the Automotive Research Association of India. And also it is in line with the global best practices which is followed to green the fossil fuels to lower the carbon emissions.
0: This is Akashwani giving you the news. For quick news updates round the clock, follow us on our X handle at AIN News Alerts. And for details of these stories and more, log on to our website www.newsonair.gov.in and download the News on AIR app. Welcome back. You're listening to Morning News. As part of our series, Prakriti Ki Baat Akashwani Ke Saath, we bring you a conversation with Mr. Devinder Sura, who has been working towards tree plantation and environmental conservation. To listen to the conversation, tune in to 100.1 Akashwani Gold this morning at 10:30 a.m. You can also listen to it on News on AIR app and News on AIR official YouTube channel. Australian Prime Minister Anthony Albanese has hailed India as key economic partner ahead of Prime Minister Modi's visit to Australia from 8th to 10th of this month.

0: A statement, Australian Prime Minister's office said, as world's fourth largest and fastest growing economy, India is a critical economic partner for Australia. Mr. Albanese said, Australia's relationship is underpinned by comprehensive strategic partnership and supported by deep economic and cultural connections. He said India-Australia cooperation on trade, defence, security and technology is delivering benefits for both the countries. The India Meteorological Department IMD has said that heavy monsoon rains will continue to lash large parts of the country over the next few days. IMD said a well-marked low-pressure area over the northwest Bay of Bengal is expected to keep the monsoon active across central India for the next 4 to 5 days. It also said the southwest monsoon is likely to advance into the remaining parts of Haryana, Punjab and Rajasthan, along with parts of Gujarat and the North Arabian Sea over the next 4 days. A severe heat wave is sweeping across the eastern United States, placing significant pressure on power grids, disrupting preparations for FIFA World Cup matches. We have a report.
1: With the heat index expected to exceed 46 degrees Celsius, New York City, the most populous city in the United States, is bracing for unprecedented temperatures, while heat warnings have expanded across the northeastern states and the central Atlantic coast. New York City authorities have introduced a series of measures to address the extreme heat, including converting hundreds of public buildings into cooling centers, deploying volunteers to check on vulnerable groups, and extending the opening hours of the public swimming pools across the city. The U.S. National Weather Service said that due to high humidity levels, the heat index could reach 41 degrees Celsius in Boston, 44 degrees Celsius in Philadelphia, and 45 degrees Celsius in Washington. The agency also forecast record-breaking temperatures during Independence Day celebrations, with the potential for consecutively daily records to be broken, in addition to monthly records and possibly the highest temperatures ever recorded. Jigyasa Pandey, Akashwani News, Delhi.
0: On to sports now. In football, France and Morocco stormed into the quarterfinals of FIFA World Cup. We have a report.
2: France booked their place in the quarterfinals with a hard-fought 1-0 victory over Paraguay in the round of 16 at Philadelphia. Captain Kylian Mbappe scored the only goal of the match from the penalty spot in the 70th minute. France will now face Morocco in the quarterfinals. Moreover, Morocco also stormed into the quarterfinals with a commanding 3-0 victory over co-host Canada in Texas. Soufiane Rahimi sealed the win with a stoppage-time goal as the African champions booked their place in the last eight in emphatic fashion. Earlier, defending champions Argentina also progressed to the round of 16 after defeating Cabo Verde 3-2 following extra time in a thrilling round of 32 encounter. Argentina will next face Egypt. Meanwhile, in the final round of 32 match played yesterday at Kansas City Stadium, Colombia edged past Ghana 1-0 to secure a place in the round of 16. They will now face Switzerland for a spot in the quarterfinals. With Vikas, Chirag Jha from Sports Desk.
0: In men's cricket, England defeated India by 4 wickets in the second T20 international of the 5-match series at Old Trafford in Manchester yesterday. And now for a look at today's newspapers, it's over to VC Pramod.
3: Thank you, Saira. Papers have widely noted Prime Minister Modi's visit to Gujarat and Rajasthan, where he inaugurated path-breaking developmental projects, while the new EV policy in the state capital has also gained traction. Hindustan Times writes, India overcame crisis on refining prowess. We'll keep building, says Prime Minister. The Hindu notes, Modi inaugurates semiconductor facility in Gujarat. The Sunday Express headlines, new EV policy empowers middle class. Delhi transforming has chosen a new direction for cleaner, more modern future. Sunday Times informs, City Court cites Supreme Court order, denies bail to Sharjeel Umar. Telegram told to act against piracy or face action, writes the Economic Times. And finally, indeed, love knows no bounds. The Sunday Express writes about one Zeeshan Ahmed who crossed the LOC to meet his love, Iram Majid. The two had fallen in love over Snapchat. A month after he crossed LOC for love, 22-year-old POK man sent back. And with that, it's back to you, Saira.
0: Thanks, Pramod. And now before we end the bulletin, the headlines once again. Prime Minister Modi launches next phase of regional air connectivity scheme Viksit Udaan to give fillip to air travel in Tier 2 and Tier 3 cities. Government hikes onion procurement price for price stabilization buffer by 13% to boost farmer income. IMD says monsoon rains will continue to lash large parts of the country over the next few days, Australian Prime Minister Anthony Albanese hails India as key economic partner ahead of Prime Minister Modi's visit.

This is Akashvani Shillong, the Northeast News Bulletin, read by Rikinti Marwin. Before we begin, the news headlines. Tripura enters new chapter in railway history as first electric train service launched from Agartala Railway Station. Mizoram Chief Electoral Officer Garima Gupta dismisses allegations of foreign nationals' inclusion in voters' list as draft electoral roll published after month-long SEER exercise. Arunachal Pradesh Minister Kintu Jini urges Union Road Transport and Highways Minister Nitin Gadkari to entrust implementation and maintenance of strategic road project to Border Roads Organization. And now the news in details. Tripura entered a new chapter in its railway history with the launch of first electric train service from Agartala Railway Station yesterday. Chief Minister Dr. Manik Saha flagged off the new electric memu train connecting Agartala with Karimganj in Assam. The train, with a passenger capacity of 3,600, is the first memu service introduced in the Northeast Frontier Railway Zone. The Agartala-Karimganj memu will operate 6 days a week, excluding Sundays, with regular services commencing from tomorrow. The eco-friendly electric train is equipped with modern passenger amenities including LED lighting, 12 stainless steel coaches, bio-toilets, GPS-based passenger information system, public address announcements for upcoming stations and platform information, and CCTV surveillance. Arunachal Pradesh Minister Kintu Jini has urged Union Road Transport and Highways Minister Nitin Gadkari to entrust implementation and maintenance of Akajan Likabali Bame Strategic Road Project to the Border Roads Organization. He stated that entrusting the project to the BRO will ensure its expeditious completion and sustainable maintenance while safeguarding long-term national security interest and delivering lasting socio-economic benefits to the people of the region. Mizoram Chief Electoral Officer Garima Gupta yesterday said that there is no trace of any foreign national being included in the state's electoral rolls and dismissed allegations raised in recent complaints. The month-long special intensive revision exercise was conducted between May 30th and June 28. According to the draft roll published yesterday, there are 8,28,906 electors, including 4,29,881 female voters across all 11 districts in the state. Gupta said that complaints regarding alleged inclusion of foreign nationals had been thoroughly verified and every elector had had physical verified through house-to-house visits, while political party appointed booth-level agents also participated in the exercise to ensure that only eligible voters are included. According to the CEO, 8,75,068 enumeration forms were distributed, 8,28,906 forms were collected and digitized, making Mizoram the first among the 16 states undertaking the third phase of SEER to achieve 100% digitization of collected forms. A total of 46,163 enumeration forms remain uncollected, which means the voters were deleted from the voter list after the intensive revision. Assam witnessed a 15% growth in GST collection in June compared to the corresponding period a year ago. Assam Finance Minister Jayanta Mala Barua yesterday said that the GST collection in June stood at 1,437 crore rupees as against 1,255 crore rupees in the same month last year. Arunachal Pradesh Agriculture and Allied Minister Gabriel D. Wangsu held a consultative meeting with the administrative officers led by Deputy Commissioner of Longding, Kunal S. Yadav, on planning and implementation of various schemes related to agriculture and allied departments. During the meeting at Longding yesterday, the minister urged the officers to take interest, participate and support initiatives for enhancing the income and secure sustainable livelihood of the farming community in the district. Manipur Chief Minister Yumnam Khemchand Singh yesterday attended the funeral service of former Thanlon MLA late Wunzagin Walte at his residence Dorcas Veng in Churachandpur, becoming the first Chief Minister to visit the district since the ethnic violence broke out on May 3, 2023. Speaking at the funeral service, the Chief Minister described late Walte as a calm person and recalled their close association since 2017 when he first became the Speaker of Manipur Assembly. He reflected on the tragic incident on May 4, 2023 when Walte was assaulted and said that if he was with him, the incident would not have taken place.
He also said that his visit was a personal gesture to pay respect to his friend late Valte, and to be able to attend the service, it was a huge honor for him. Later, interacting with media persons at the residence of late MLA, the Chief Minister said dialogue is the only way forward to restore peace in Manipur, and stressed that lasting peace is essential for the overall development of the state. Former Mizoram Minister F. Malsauma, a veteran politician who had served in governments led by both the People's Conference and the Mizo National Front, passed away yesterday. He was 79. At the age of 30, Malsauma was elected to the Mizoram Assembly in the 1978 elections from Swangpui Long constituency on a People's Conference party ticket, and he was inducted into the cabinet headed by former Chief Minister Brigadier T. Sailo. Mizoram Governor Vijay Kumar Singh expressed profound grief over Malsauma's demise, describing him as a dedicated public servant whose contributions to the state's progress and development would be remembered with deep respect and gratitude. Tripura Chief Minister Dr. Manik Saha said that the government and the media are closely interconnected and stressed the state's commitment to safeguarding journalists' interests. Inaugurating a blood donation camp organized by the Tripura Working Journalists Association at the Agartala Press Club yesterday, the Chief Minister said the government has been working sincerely on issues concerning journalists and has introduced several welfare initiatives for the media fraternity. Highlighting the importance of voluntary blood donation, Dr. Saha said, "There is no substitute for blood and it cannot be manufactured artificially." He called for making regular voluntary blood donation a social movement, noting that Tripura requires nearly 40,000 units of blood annually to save lives and maintain adequate blood stocks. Manipur Chief Minister Yumchom Khenchen Singh yesterday attended the 5th Foundation Day celebration of Elite TV, a local TV channel at Imphal. Speaking at the function, he reiterated that dialogue is the only way forward to restore lasting peace in Manipur, stating that the people of Manipur desire an end to the prolonged crisis and wish to move forward together. He urged the people not to allow vested interests to derail collective efforts towards restoring peace and ensuring the state's progress. The Chief Minister said that younger generations, students, poor and daily bread earners are the ones who suffered most during the crisis. The function was attended by MLA Kumukcham Jokisan Singh, Director IPR Charanjit, Editor of Elite TV Jit Nigombam and others. In Arunachal Pradesh, the 15-day micro-enterprise development program on value addition of finger millet for women's self-help groups concluded in Tawang yesterday. Addressing the program, Deputy Commissioner of Tawang, Ngamyal Angmo, encouraged all SHG trainees to convert their newly acquired skills into successful enterprises by maintaining quality standards, adopting attractive packaging, and exploring wider markets. She emphasized that value addition to locally available resources can enhance household income while preserving traditional food practices and promoting nutrition. Later, she also felicitated the trainees with certificates. Tribal Welfare Minister Bikash Deb Barman said that the government's development efforts are centered on the welfare of common people. Speaking after laying the foundation stone for a 1.5-kilometer road project from CRPF camp at Chang Maghat to Birendra Das residence in Tilyamura, he said the project will improve connectivity, facilitate the transport of agricultural produce, enhance access to education and healthcare, and boost the local economy. The road will also strengthen connectivity with national highway, contributing to the region's overall development. Arunachal Pradesh Governor K.T. Parnaik has attended greetings to the people of the state, especially the Patani community, on the occasion of Dri Festival. He expressed hope that the sacred festival would bring abundant harvest, peace, prosperity, good health and happiness to every home and community. Before we wind up the news headlines once again, Tripura enters new chapter in railway history as first electric train service launched from Agartala Railway Station. Mizoram Chief Electoral Officer Garima Gupta dismisses allegations of foreign nationals' inclusion in voters' list as draft electoral roll published after month-long SEER exercise. 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

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listeners. This is Akashvani Aizol. Now we will present you the program of Western devotional songs. In this segment, we have met Redman, Jesse Velasquez, and Mary Rayburn. We will start with Marta Rayburn with Driving Another Nail, Harvest Wind, and Breathing the Breath.

That was a song Face Down by Matt Redman, and with that number we went up this morning segment of Western Devotional Songs. It came to you from the station of Akashvani Aizol. Hihi Akashvani Aizol and Nirking Hun. 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
1: That is how the song was picturized, and without delaying further, it's time for us to play the track, and please enjoy.

0: Yes, this time in the monsoon, the song was about two lovers who were not able to meet despite of being in the same courtyard. Yes, so rains also make that happen, right? And you want to meet someone and it's raining, you can't step out. So yes, they do delay a little bit of meets and but yes, of course the weather turns nicer, so then the emotion and the longing, it you know, instead of the feeling of anger, it kind of turns into the feeling of longing, and which is a beautiful emotion because it really enhances the time of wait and really helps us to have a happy hope about few things in life. And yes, time by the studio clock is 35 minutes past 10 a.m. and it's time for us to please take the last break of the show. We promise this is the last break of the show and we will be right back. So do not touch the dial.
1: मेरे प्यारे देशवासियों, हमारे देश में इस समय एक बहुत

Welcome back, and the program's name is called Matchless Music Hour, which is going live right now from the Delhi studios of Akashwani 102.6 megahertz FM Rainbow. Yes, the station of the nation. And as we discussed already, the playlist for today is about music from monsoon, picturizations from monsoon, and we do have messages from listeners coming in. So do let us know what does the weather in your city or in your part of the state or country looks like, and let us know on the studio's WhatsApp number, which is 9868107070. Yes, that is 9868107070. And time to take up a few messages, and we have this message coming in from Navlu Varak, who's tuned in from Malpan, Goa. Wow, what a beautiful place you are from, Navlu. And yes, the weather in Goa has a lot of rainfall as expected, and the weather is really cool. Yes, so we hope that you're enjoying the beautiful roads of Goa in the monsoon. And people say that in monsoon, avoid going to Goa, but I think Goa turns really beautiful. It's lush green in monsoons, and yes, it's worth visiting. So thanks, Navlu, for writing in us from Goa and letting us know about the weather there. And we do have Shiv, who's tuned in from Meerut. And Shiv is, again, he's waiting for the monsoon to knock the doors of Meerut. Well, Shiv, if the monsoon is knocking in Delhi, it's not very far from Meerut, let me tell you. So please keep waiting, and till the time the rains come, enjoy the playlist that we have curated for you. And the next track which is coming up is called Raindrops Are Falling on My Head, and please enjoy this track.

And while the raindrops continue to fall in, a reminder to keep sending your messages to us on the studio's WhatsApp number, which is 9868107070. Yes, and coming up, the next track is called Love the Rain by Lenny Kravitz. Yes, it's a beautiful track, so please do enjoy.

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0: This is Akashvani.

Hi all, and welcome to the second session of Western Music Devotional. And in this segment, we'll be listening to Willie Davis, Michael Card, and Cindy Morgan. And I would like to start off this segment with this beautiful number presented by Willie Davis, and the song is called Remain My Friend.

0: All right, that's all we can listen and present at this time of Western Music Devotional. Thank you all so much for tuning in.
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This is Akashvani Aizawl, and welcome to the session of Western devotional music. And in this segment, we'll be listening to the Martins, the Nelons, and the Katinas. And let me start off this segment with this beautiful number presented by the Martins, and the song is called You Come to My Senses.

0: Alright, fellas. Welcome, fellas, to the doghouse. Yeah. Good to be here. Tina Brothers. Yes, up in the house.
1: Yeah. That's right, so good,
0: for sure. That's for sure.

All right, that's all we could listen and present at this time of Western music. Devotional, thank you all so much for tuning in.

This is Akashvani, the news read by Naresh Magu. The government has issued a stern notice to Meta on child sexual exploitative and abuse material seen in paid ads on social networking site Instagram. Official sources said government has ordered Instagram to disable all ads and content promoting and facilitating access to CSEM. Ministry of Electronics and IT has demanded a detailed explanation from Meta within 7 days. Earlier, the ministry had taken cognizance of reports that Instagram showcased certain objectionable material that promoted child sexual abuse and issued directions to officials to seek a response from Meta. Government has withdrawn the emergency curbs on natural gas supplies after liquefied natural gas LNG shipments through the Strait of Hormuz resumed following a ceasefire in the West Asia conflict. In a notification, Ministry of Petroleum and Natural Gas said the Natural Gas Supply Regulation Order 2026 has been amended, removing key emergency provisions that had allowed the government to prioritize the allocation of domestically produced natural gas and imported LNG. The emergency order was issued in March this year under the Essential Commodities Act. Union Minister of Rural Development Shivraj Singh Chauhan has expressed happiness that Viksit Bharat Guarantee for Rozgar and Ajivika Mission Grameen VBG Ramji Act 2025 has successfully come into force on the 1st of this month. The minister today sanctioned and released assistance of 25,000 crore rupees to the states under the mission through video conferencing. Mr. Chauhan said, under this act, over 7.5 lakh crore rupees will be invested in 2.86 lakh panchayats in the next 5 years to accelerate the vision of Viksit Bharat. External Affairs Minister Dr. S. Jayashankar will be on an official visit to Qatar, Bahrain, Kuwait and Oman from today till the 10th of this month. During the visit to these countries, Dr. Jayashankar will be meeting with his counterpart.

0: Arts and the Leadership. Ministry of External Affairs said the visit will focus on enhancing India's bilateral relations with the countries and also provide an opportunity to exchange views on regional developments and issues of mutual interest. Prime Minister Narendra Modi's visit to Indonesia beginning tomorrow will give impetus to the existing relationship between both the countries and will also open up new areas of cooperation. In an interview to Akashvani in Jakarta today, Mr. Sandeepan Chakravarti, Indian ambassador to Indonesia, said that during Mr. Modi's visit to Indonesia from the 6th to the 8th of this month, there will be several new areas of cooperation that will open up between the two countries. Renowned Pandwani singer of Chhattisgarh and Padma Vibhushan awardee Tejan Bai passed away early this morning. She had been suffering from a prolonged illness and was undergoing treatment at AIIMS Raipur. With her powerful voice, compelling stage presence and distinctive style of narration, Tejan Bai gave Pandwani a new identity not only across India but also internationally. Her remarkable ability to bring the stories of the Mahabharata to life on stage made her one of the most celebrated exponents of Indian folk culture. President Draupadi Murmu, Vice President C.P. Radhakrishnan and Prime Minister Narendra Modi have expressed grief over the demise of the renowned Pandwani singer Tejan Bai. Minister of State for External Affairs Kirti Vardhan Singh will be leading the Indian delegation to Geneva, Switzerland from tomorrow to participate in the inaugural United Nations Global Dialogue on AI Governance. The annual Shri Amarnath Yatra has witnessed an encouraging start this year with more than 32,000 devotees offering prayers at the Holy Cave Shrine during the first 2 days of the pilgrimage. On the second day of the Yatra, more than 20,000 pilgrims performed darshan at the revered cave shrine, registering a notable increase over more than 14,000 devotees who visited the shrine on the corresponding second day last year. The India Meteorological Department, IMD, has issued a red alert for heavy to very heavy rainfall with isolated extremely heavy rainfall over Gujarat, Kutch, Konkan, Goa, Central Maharashtra and Odisha today. The weather agency predicted heavy to very heavy rainfall over Chhattisgarh, Madhya Pradesh, Rajasthan, Karnataka, Uttarakhand during the day. In the Grand Chess Tour in Croatia, Grandmaster R. Pragyananda slipped to the fourth place after a disappointing start to the Blitz section. And that is the end of this news bulletin.
1: Hey, here, Akashvani, Aizol, and it's on the dark, hardly minutes, so, Ania, Donat, so on. 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
1: good afternoon this is akashwani and I am naresh mago with the midday news the headlines Government withdraws emergency curbs on natural gas supplies following resumption of LNG shipments through Strait of Hormuz. Union Minister of Rural Development Shivraj Singh Chauhan releases 25,000 crore rupees assistance to states under Viksit Bharat Guarantee for Rozgar and Ajivika Mission Grameen Act. Center orders Meta to remove child abuse ads from Instagram, seeks reply in 7 days. Renowned Pandwani singer of Chhattisgarh Tijan Bai passes away. President, Vice President and Prime Minister express grief over her demise. IMD issues red alert for very heavy rainfall over Gujarat, Konkan, Goa, Central Maharashtra and Odisha today. And in ICC Women's T20 World Cup Finals, England to face Australia in London this evening. Government has withdrawn the emergency curbs on natural gas supplies after liquefied natural gas LNG shipments through the Strait of Hormuz resumed following a ceasefire in the West Asia conflict. In a notification, Ministry of Petroleum and Natural Gas said the Natural Gas Supply Regulation Order 2026 has been amended, removing key emergency provisions that had allowed the government to prioritize the allocation of domestically produced natural gas and imported LNG. The emergency order was issued in March this year under the Essential Commodities Act after disruptions to LNG shipments through the Strait of Hormuz. Union Minister of Rural Development Shivraj Singh Chauhan has expressed happiness that Viksit Bharat's Guarantee for Rozgar and Ajivika Mission Grameen VVG Ramji Act 2025 has successfully come into force on the 1st of this month. The minister today released the first installment, mother sanction, of over 25,000 crore rupees to the states under the mission through video conferencing. Mr. Chauhan also reviewed the implementation of VBG Ramji with rural development ministers of all states and union territories. He said that the first installment released today is aimed at ensuring the states have adequate funds so that wages can be paid within 15 days.
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0: first day. The scheme guarantees 125 days of employment instead of 100 days. If more than 7.5 lakh crore rupees is utilized effectively over 5 years across 2.86 lakh gram panchayats, every village can be transformed into a prosperous and fully developed community.
1: Samriddh aur viksit gaon ka nirman ho jayega.
2: The government has issued a stern notice to Meta on child sexual exploitative and abuse material in paid ads on social networking site Instagram. Official sources said government has ordered Instagram to disable all ads and content promoting and facilitating access to abusive material. Ministry of Electronics and IT has demanded a detailed explanation from Meta within 7 days. The government is reviewing whether the platform has complied with India's intermediary safety guidelines. Distribution of pornography and child sexual abuse material is a criminal offence in India under the digital laws. Government has increased the procurement price of onions for the price stabilization buffer by 13% from 1875 rupees per quintal to 2,125 rupees per quintal. Consumer Affairs, Food and Public Distribution Ministry said that the revised procurement price will ensure better returns for onion farmers while supporting buffer procurement efforts. The monsoon session of Parliament will commence on the 20th of this month. It will continue till the 13th of August. Parliamentary Affairs Minister Kiran Rijiju informed that President Draupadi Murmu has approved the proposal of the government to convene the monsoon session of Parliament from 20th July. Prime Minister Narendra Modi's visit to Indonesia beginning tomorrow will give impetus to the existing relationship between both the countries and will also open up new areas of cooperation. In an interview to Akashwani in Jakarta today, Mr. Sandeep Chakravarti, Indian ambassador to Indonesia, said that during Prime Minister Narendra Modi's visit to Indonesia from 6 to 8 July, there will be several new areas of cooperation that will open up between India and Indonesia, an intensification in the relationships and greater economic engagement between these two large countries will be visible. He said, as India and Indonesia do not have any disputes or divergence of views, both nations are now looking for greater strategic cooperation to work towards Vikasit Bharat and Golden Indonesia.
3: The significance is immense. India and Indonesia are civilization partners. We have ties dating back to centuries. But the contemporary relationship is also very intense and it is multidimensional. As you will understand that when leaders visit each other's countries, it gives impetus to the relationship, not only to the existing relationship, but it also opens up new areas of cooperation. So I believe that during Prime Minister Modi's visit to Indonesia from 6th to 8th of July, there will be several new areas of cooperation that will open up between India and Indonesia, and you will find intensification in the relationships and greater economic engagement between these two large countries.
2: External Affairs Minister Dr. S. Jayashankar will be on an official visit to Qatar, Bahrain, Kuwait and Oman from today till the 10th of this month. Ministry of External Affairs said the visit will focus on enhancing India's bilateral relations with the countries and also provide an opportunity to exchange views on regional developments and issues of mutual interest. Minister of State for External Affairs Kirti Vardhan Singh will be leading the Indian delegation to Geneva, Switzerland from tomorrow to participate in the inaugural United Nations Global Dialogue on AI Governance. Ministry of External Affairs said the Global Dialogue on AI Governance is a universal, multi-stakeholder UN forum established under General Assembly Resolution 79/325. Following the Global Digital Compact adopted as part of the Pact of the Future in September 2024. India will host the two-day BRICS Women Working Group meeting under its BRICS chairship beginning tomorrow in Kochi, Kerala. Ministry of Women and Child Development said senior government officials from BRICS member countries will come together to deliberate on key issues relating to women's empowerment across all sectors and women-led development while advancing cooperation across shared priorities. This is Akashwani giving you the news. For quick news updates round the clock, follow us on our X handle at AIR News Alerts. And for details of stories and more, log on to our website www.newsonair.gov.in and download News on AIR app. Renowned Pandwani singer and Padma Vibhushan awardee Dr. Tijan Bai of Chhattisgarh has passed away. She had been suffering from a prolonged illness and was undergoing treatment at AIIMS Raipur. Dr. Tijan Bai will be laid to rest with full state

0: honours this evening at her native village Ganyari in Durg district. With her powerful voice, compelling stage presence and distinctive style of narration, Tijanbai gave Pandwani a new identity not only across India but also internationally. Her remarkable ability to bring the stories of the Mahabharata to life on stage made her one of the most celebrated exponents of Indian folk culture. In recognition of her outstanding contribution to Indian folk art, she was honored with Padma Shri, Padma Bhushan and Padma Vibhushan. President Draupadi Murmu, Vice President C.P. Radhakrishnan and Prime Minister Narendra Modi have expressed grief over her demise.
1: Tijanbai was born on 24 April 1956 in Ganyari village of Durg district in Chhattisgarh into a humble family. From her childhood, she had a deep passion for listening to and singing the stories of the Mahabharata. Despite social opposition and financial hardships, she never gave up her passion. At that time, it was considered inappropriate for women to perform Pandwani in the Kapalik style. However, Tijanbai broke this convention and carved a distinct identity for herself on the stage. With her powerful voice, compelling acting and unique style of presentation, Tijanbai gave Pandwani recognition not only across India but also on the international stage. Her remarkable ability to bring the stories of the Mahabharata to life made her one of the most distinguished exponents

0: विकल्प शुक्ला, आकाशवाणी न्यूज, रायपुर।
1: The Democratic Republic of the Congo has reported 1,528 confirmed Ebola cases, including 492 deaths, as the country's latest outbreak continues to spread. According to the latest report released by public health authorities, 239 patients have recovered, while 628 patients are in isolation or receiving treatment. Another 185 suspected cases have also been identified. Meanwhile, the World Health Organization has begun a clinical trial in the DRC to evaluate potential treatments for Ebola caused by the Bundibugyo virus, for which there is currently no approved vaccine or specific treatment. The annual Amarnath Yatra has witnessed an encouraging start this year, with 32,313 devotees offering prayers at the revered cave shrine during the first 2 days of the pilgrimage. 20,145 pilgrims performed darshan at the cave shrine on the second day of the yatra, registering a notable increase over the 14,515 devotees who visited the shrine on the corresponding second day last year. The India Meteorological Department has issued a red alert for heavy to very heavy rainfall, with isolated extremely heavy rainfall over Gujarat, Kutch, Konkan, Goa, central Maharashtra and Odisha today. A report.
2: IMD has said conditions are favorable for further advance of southwest monsoon into some parts of North Arabian Sea, Gujarat, remaining parts of Haryana, Punjab and some more parts of Rajasthan during next 4 days. The weather agency predicted heavy to very heavy rainfall over Chhattisgarh, Madhya Pradesh, Rajasthan, Karnataka, Uttarakhand during the day. IMD said that scattered rainfall over Delhi, Uttar Pradesh, Punjab and Chandigarh during next 2 to 3 days. The Met Department estimated heavy rainfall conditions over Himachal Pradesh, Jharkhand, Kerala, Mahe, Marathawar, northeastern parts of the country, north interior Karnataka and Telangana for the day. In Delhi, IMD has forecast generally cloudy sky with moderate rainfall for the day. Ritika Gupta, Akashvani News, Delhi.
1: In Maharashtra, heavy to moderate rainfall has lashed several parts of the state over the past 24 hours, leading to waterlogging, uprooted trees, rising river levels and increasing water storage in dams and reservoirs. A report.
3: Mumbai witnessed torrential rainfall over the past 24 hours, with several parts of the city receiving more than 250 mm of rain. According to the Brihanmumbai Municipal Corporation, BMC, Colaba and Vikhroli recorded the highest rainfall of over 300 mm between 8 am on July 4 and 8 am on July 5. In the western suburbs, Andheri received 255 mm of rainfall during the same period. The incessant rain caused severe waterlogging in several low-lying areas, particularly Andheri and Vikhroli, disturbing normal life. Strong winds accompanying the downpour uprooted trees in Churchgate, Dadar and Powai, affecting traffic and civic operations. Meanwhile, Navi Mumbai has been receiving continuous rainfall since morning, leading several trees have been

0: uprooted in Vashi and Nerul area. In Ratnagiri district, heavy rainfall has caused the Jagbudi river in Khed to cross the danger mark, prompting authorities to closely monitor the situation. Shailaja Tiwale, Akashwani News, Mumbai.
1: In the ICC Women's T20 World Cup, England will take on Australia in the final at Lord's Cricket Ground in London today. Australia secured their place in the final with a victory over the West Indies in the semi-finals, while England defeated South Africa on Thursday to register their sixth consecutive win and book a place in the championship decider. And in the FIFA World Cup, France booked their place in the quarterfinals with a hard-fought 1-0 victory over Paraguay in the round of 16 at Philadelphia. Captain Kylian Mbappe scored the only goal of the match from the penalty spot in the 70th minute after video assistant referee VAR awarded France a spot kick. France will now face Morocco in the quarterfinals. And now before we end the bulletin, the headlines once again. Government withdraws emergency curbs on natural gas supplies following resumption of LNG shipments through Strait of Hormuz. Union Minister of Rural Development Shivraj Singh Chauhan releases 25,000 crore rupees assistance to states under Vikasit Bharat Guarantee for Rozgar and Ajivika Mission Grameen Act. Centre orders Meta to remove child abuse ads from Instagram, seeks reply in 7 days. Renowned Pandwani singer of Chhattisgarh, Tijan Bai, passes away. President, Vice President and Prime Minister express grief over her demise. IMD issues red alert for very heavy rainfall over Gujarat, Konkan, Goa, Central Maharashtra and Odisha today. And in ICC Women's T20 World Cup Finals, England to face Australia in London this evening. And with that, we end the midday news.

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This is Akashvani Aizawl, and welcome to the afternoon session of Western Music Devotional. And yes, in this segment, we'll be listening to Chris Willis, Twyla Paris, and of course, Margaret Becker. And I would like to start off this segment with this beautiful number presented by Chris Willis, and the song is called Out of My Hands.

All right, that's all we could listen and present at this time of Western Music Devotional. Thank you all so much for tuning in. 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Swan News Bulletin. 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
1: 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In a notification, Ministry of Petroleum and Natural Gas said the Natural Gas Supply Regulation Order 2026 has been amended, removing key emergency provisions that had allowed the government to prioritize the allocation of domestically produced natural gas and imported LNG. Union Minister of Rural Development Shivraj Singh Chauhan has expressed happiness that Vikasit Bharat Guarantee for Rozgar and Ajivika Mission Grameen VBG Ramji Act 2025 has successfully come into force on the 1st of this month. The minister today released the first installment mother sanction of over 25,000 crore rupees to the states under the mission through video conferencing. Mr. Chauhan also reviewed the implementation of VBG Ramji with rural development ministers of all states and union territories. He said that the first installment released today is aimed at ensuring that states have adequate funds so that wages can be paid within 15 days.
2: मनरेगा को पूरे देश में लागू करने में 3 साल लगे थे।
3: It took 3 years for MG Narega to be implemented across the country, but I am proud of all of you. Unlike MG Narega, the Viksit Bharat G Ramji Yojana was rolled out nationwide on its very first day. The scheme guarantees 125 days of employment instead of 100 days. If more than 7.5 lakh crore rupees is utilized effectively over 5 years across 2.86 lakh gram panchayats, every village can be transformed into a prosperous and fully
2: समृद्ध और विकसित गांव का निर्माण हो जाएगा।
1: The government has issued a stern notice to Meta on child sexual exploitative and abuse material in paid ads on social networking site Instagram. Official sources said government has ordered Instagram to disable all ads and content promoting and facilitating access to abusive material. Ministry of Electronics and IT has demanded a detailed explanation from Meta within 7 days. The government is reviewing whether the platform has complied with India's intermediary safety guidelines. Distribution of pornography and child sexual abuse material is a criminal offence in India under the digital laws. Prime Minister Narendra Modi's visit to Indonesia beginning tomorrow will give impetus to the existing relationship between the two countries and will also open up new areas of cooperation. In an interview to Akashvani in Jakarta today, Mr. Sandeep Chakrabarty, Indian ambassador to Indonesia, said that during Prime Minister Narendra Modi's visit to Indonesia from 6 to 8 July, there will be several new areas of cooperation that will open up between India and Indonesia, and intensification in the relationships and greater economic engagement between these two large countries will be visible. The Indian Council of Medical Research, ICMR's flagship initiative, ICMR Minds, a National Health Research Priority Project, has won gold at National Awards for E-Governance 2026. The award was presented by Union Minister of State for Personnel, Public Grievance

Services and Pensions, Dr. Jitendra Singh. While addressing the recognition, Director General of ICMR, Dr. Rajiv Behl, said that ICMR will continue to pioneer data-driven, scalable technology interventions to solve complex public health challenges. Uttarakhand Chief Minister Pushkar Singh Dhami today flagged off the first batch of the Kailash Mansarovar Yatra 2026 from Tanakpur in Champawat district for the next leg of the pilgrimage. The first batch comprises 49 pilgrims, including a doctor, with 34 men and 15 women. Union Youth Affairs and Sports Minister Dr. Mansukh Mandavia today participated in the 80th edition of Fit India Sundays on Cycle initiative in New Delhi this morning. The mission of the movement is to bring about behavioral changes and move towards a more physically active lifestyle. In the ICC Women's T20 World Cup, England will take on Australia in the final at Lord's Cricket Ground in London today. Australia secured their place in the final with a victory over the West Indies in the semi-finals, while England defeated South Africa on Thursday to register their sixth consecutive win and book a place in the championship decider. And in the FIFA World Cup, France booked their place in the quarterfinals with a hard-fought 1-0 victory over Paraguay in the round of 16 at Philadelphia. And that is the end of this news bulletin.

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0: 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Mr. Chauhan also reviewed the implementation of the scheme with rural development ministers of all states and union territories. He said the first installment released today is aimed at ensuring that states have adequate funds so that wages can be paid within 15 days.
1: MNREGA को पूरे देश में लागू करने में 3 साल लगे थे।
2: It took 3 years for MGNREGA to be implemented across the country, but I am proud of all of you. Unlike MGNREGA, the Viksit Bharat Ji Ramji Yojana was rolled out nationwide on its very first day. The scheme guarantees 125 days of employment instead of 100 days. If more than 7.5 lakh crore rupees is utilized effectively over 5 years across 2.86 lakh gram panchayats, every village can be transformed into a prosperous and fully
0: The monsoon session of Parliament will commence from the 20th of this month and continue till the 13th of August. Parliamentary Affairs Minister Kiran Rijiju informed that President Draupadi Murmu has approved the proposal of the government to convene the monsoon session of Parliament from 20th of July. The government has issued a stern notice to Meta on child sexual exploitative and abuse material in paid ads on social networking site Instagram. Official sources said government has ordered Instagram to disable all ads and content promoting and facilitating access to abusive material. Minister of Electronics and IT has demanded a detailed explanation from Meta within 7 days. The government is reviewing whether the platform has complied with India's intermediary safety guidelines. The Indian Council of Medical Research, ICMR's flagship initiative, ICMR Minds, a national health research priority project, wins gold at the National Awards for E-Governance 2026. The award was presented by Union Minister of State for Personnel, Public Grievances and Pensions, Dr. Jitendra Singh. The Ministry of Health and Family Welfare informed that ICMR Minds is an implementation research study on the integration of screening and management of mental and substance use disorders with other non-communicable diseases. Prime Minister Narendra Modi has expressed grief at the demise of veteran tribal leader and former Gujarat Forest Minister Mohan Singh Ratwa today. In a social media post, Mr. Modi said he had the opportunity to work with Mohan Singh Ratwa for years in the Gujarat Legislative Assembly. He said the veteran leader's dedication and contributions to the all-round development of the tribal community, public service and the welfare of the people will always be remembered. Venezuela's acting president, Delcy Rodriguez, today thanked India for assistance in the wake of massive earthquakes. Rodriguez said that Venezuela will be reborn. In a social media post, Ms. Rodriguez said the country honors the rescuers from the United Kingdom, Qatar, France, India, Barbados, Brazil and Argentina in recognition of their invaluable work and the solidarity they have shown with Venezuela during these days of sorrow. She said Venezuela will never forget their dedication, courage and commitment. The Organization of the Petroleum Exporting Countries, OPEC Plus, has agreed to increase oil production by 188,000 barrels per day from August this year, following a virtual meeting to review global oil market conditions. In a statement released after its virtual meeting today, the 7 OPEC Plus member countries comprising Saudi Arabia, Russia, Iraq, Kuwait, Kazakhstan, Algeria and Oman said the decision is aimed at supporting market stability. In Maharashtra, heavy monsoon rains continued to affect several parts of the state today, triggering rescue operations and rain-related incidents. In Raigad district, 10 to 12 tourists were safely rescued by the police from Adoshi waterfall near Khopoli after the water level rose suddenly due to heavy rainfall. No injuries were reported. Authorities have advised people to stay away from rivers, waterfalls and other water bodies during the monsoon. In the FIFA World Cup, France booked their place in the quarterfinals with a hard-fought 1-0 victory over Paraguay in the round of 16.

0: at Philadelphia. Captain Kylian Mbappe scored the only goal of the match from a penalty spot in the 70th minute. And that is the end of this news bulletin.
1: Hi Akashwani Aizolani. Wizanting Zulai Ninga Patendia, my program Zailotan Nokta. My program Hikula has Sanga Somlia in Toka Pung Sukani. 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NPT Central Choir Hainan Sangai Tangita, Wizanting Ailam Sataka Dingin, ICI Central Choir Hain, Damlai Kakulin Zina, Tilan Saklungai Tangitio.

0: Khan today released the first installment of over 25,000 crore rupees to the states under Viksit Bharat Guarantee for Rozgar and Ajivika Mission Grameen. Mr. Chauhan also reviewed the implementation of the scheme with rural development ministers of all states and union territories. He said the first installment released today is aimed at ensuring that states have adequate funds so that wages can be paid within 15 days. The monsoon session of Parliament will commence from the 20th of this month and continue till the 13th of August. Parliamentary Affairs Minister Kiran Rijiju informed that President Draupadi Murmu has approved the proposal of the government to convene the monsoon session of Parliament from 20th of July. The government has withdrawn emergency curbs on natural gas supplies after liquefied natural gas LNG shipments through the Strait of Hormuz resumed following a ceasefire in the West Asia conflict. The emergency order was issued in March this year under the Essential Commodities Act after disruptions to LNG shipments through the Strait of Hormuz. Minister of State for Personnel, Public Grievances and Pensions, Dr. Jitendra Singh, today met a delegation of Bharatiya Mazdoor Sangh, BMS, and affiliated employees' organizations to discuss a range of issues relating to government employees, pensioners, and administrative reforms. Dr. Singh appreciated the constructive role played by employee organizations in bringing service-related issues before the government through institutional dialogue. In Maharashtra, heavy monsoon rains continued to affect several parts of the state today, triggering rescue operations and rain-related incidents. In Raigad district, 10 to 12 tourists were safely rescued by the police from Adoshi waterfall near Kopoli after the water level suddenly rose. Authorities have advised people to stay away from rivers, waterfalls and other water bodies during the monsoon. In Mumbai, a 63-year-old man was killed after a tree fell on a shop in Kurla during heavy rain this afternoon. The BMC said 64 incidents of tree falls and 8 cases of wall or partial house collapses have been reported across the city. Heavy rain and strong gusty winds have also disrupted flight operations significantly. The India Meteorological Department has issued a red alert in the Konkan districts including Mumbai, Thane, Palghar, Raigad and Ratnagiri. Heavy to very heavy rainfall is also predicted in the ghat areas of Satara, Pune and Kolhapur. In rest of Maharashtra, the weather office has forecast thunderstorms with lightning, gusty winds of 30 to 40 km per hour and extremely heavy rainfall at isolated locations. Uttarakhand Chief Minister Pushkar Singh Dhami today flagged off the first batch of the Kailash Mansarovar Yatra 2026 from Tanakpur in Champawat district for the next leg of the pilgrimage. The first batch comprises 49 pilgrims, including a doctor, with 34 men and 15 women. Venezuela's acting president Delcy Rodriguez has thanked India for assistance in the wake of massive earthquakes. Rodriguez said that Venezuela will be reborn. In a social media post, Rodriguez said the country honors the rescuers from the United Kingdom, Qatar, France, India, Barbados, Brazil and Argentina in recognition of the invaluable work and the solidarity they have shown with Venezuela during these days of sorrow. She said Venezuela will never forget their dedication, courage and commitment. In the ICC Women's T20 World Cup, England will take on Australia in the final at the Lord's Cricket Ground in London today. The match will begin at 8 p.m. Indian time. In Wimbledon tennis, round of 16 matches are being played today. Serbia's Novak Djokovic will face Roman Saifulin of Russia, while top seed Yannick Sinner of Italy will take on Japan's Shintaro Mochizuki in the men's singles. In the other matches, Hubert Hurkacz of Poland will meet Germany's Johan Lennart Struff. 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In the women's singles, Czech Republic's Karolina Muchova will take on compatriot Barbora Krejcikova. Top-seeded Arina Sabalenka will face Japan's Naomi Osaka. And that is the end of this news bulletin.
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1: 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So I don't see there is any case of foreign national being entered.
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0: Good evening. This is Akashvani and I am Abhishek Mukhopadhyay with the news at 9. The headlines. Southwest monsoon intensifies across India. Red alert issued for Mumbai. Warning of heavy rain in several states. Union Minister Jyotiraditya Scindia and MP Chief Minister Dr. Mohan Yadav lay foundation stone of 2,500 crore rupee defence manufacturing plant in Shivpuri. External Affairs Minister Dr. S. Jaishankar begins his six-day visit to West Asia, meets Qatari Prime Minister Mohammed bin Abdul Rahman bin Jassim Al Thani in Doha. OPEC Plus agrees to increase oil production by 188,000 barrels per day from next month to support market stability. In T20 Cricket World Cup summit clash underway between hosts England and Australia at the Lords. And in FIFA World Cup, Brazil to take on Norway in round of 16 at New Jersey tonight. Southwest monsoon has intensified in large parts of the country, bringing widespread rain, thunderstorms, lightning and gusty winds. The Indian Meteorological Department has said conditions are favourable for its further advance into some more parts of Gujarat, remaining parts of Haryana, Punjab and some more parts of Rajasthan during the next 4 days. Heavy to very heavy rainfall is predicted over Chhattisgarh, Madhya Pradesh, Rajasthan, Karnataka, Uttarakhand during the day, while scattered rainfall is expected in Delhi, Uttar Pradesh, Punjab and Chandigarh during the next 2 to 3 days. In Maharashtra, heavy monsoon rains continue to affect several parts of the state today, triggering rescue operations and rain-related incidents. The weather office has forecast heavy to very heavy rainfall at many places with extremely heavy rainfall, likely at isolated locations over the next 24 hours. Authorities have advised people to remain alert and avoid venturing into vulnerable areas as the heavy rain is expected to continue. We have a report.
1: In Mumbai, heavy rain forced the temporary suspension of runway operations at Chhatrapati Shivaji Maharaj International Airport for nearly an hour this morning, disturbing flight services. According to the Brihanmumbai Municipal Corporation, BMC, a total of 64 treefall incidents and 8 cases of wall or partial house collapses were reported during the day. A 63-year-old man and 18-year-old youth died after tree collapsed in 2 separate incidents in the city. Heavy rainfall also caused widespread damage in Thane and Palghar districts, where several structural collapses and tree fall incidents prompted emergency rescue operations. Heavy and continuous rainfall has led to steady rise in the water levels of rivers across coastal Maharashtra, resulting in the closure of multiple roads, disruption of power supply and traffic disruptions in several districts, including Gadchiroli, Kolhapur, Raigad and Ratnagiri. Meanwhile, in Raigad district, around 10 to 12 tourists were safely rescued from Adoshi waterfall near Khopoli after the water level rose rapidly due to the heavy rainfall. Shailaja Tiwale, Akashvani News, Mumbai.
0: In Gujarat, IMD has forecast heavy rainfall over the next 7 days. A red alert for extremely heavy rainfall tomorrow has been issued for Dang, Navsari, Valsad, Bhavnagar, Amreli, Gir, Somnath and Daman and Diu and Dadra and Nagar Haveli tomorrow. Fishermen have been advised not to venture into the sea for the next 5 days.
2: Many areas have been flooded, disrupting normal life. In the last 24 hours, rain was reported in 196 talukas across 31 districts. 5 dams in Gujarat have been put on high alert due to the rain. 4 people trapped in their houses due to heavy rain in Sultanpur village of Gir Somnath were rescued and shifted to a safe place. Pravesh Adiyacha, Akashwani News, Ahmedabad.
0: Meanwhile, Delhi NCR witnessed a sudden change in weather this afternoon with moderate rainfall lashing several parts of the region, bringing much-needed relief from the humid weather. Union Minister Jyotiraditya Scindia and Madhya Pradesh Chief Minister Dr. Mohan Yadav today laid the foundation stone of a defence manufacturing plant in Shivpuri. The plant will be built by the Adani Group with an investment of around 2,500 crore rupees. Speaking on the occasion, Union Minister Scindia said, a new chapter has been written in Shivpuri's history today.
3: यहाँ केवल मिसाइल का प्रोपेलेंट नहीं
4: 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This is the largest investment by a private sector company in South Asia.
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0: 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Union Minister of Agriculture and Rural Development, Shivraj Singh Chauhan, today released the first installment of over 25,000 crore rupees to the states under Viksit Bharat Guarantee for Rozgar and Ajivika Mission Grameen. Mr. Chauhan also reviewed the implementation of the scheme with rural development ministers of all states and union territories. He said the first installment released today is aimed at ensuring the states have adequate funds so that wages can be paid within 15 days. Mr. Chauhan said that under this act, over 7.5 lakh crore rupees will be invested in 2.86 lakh panchayats in the next 5 years to accelerate the vision of Viksit Bharat. The minister said that VBG Ramji Act has successfully transitioned from Mahatma Gandhi National Rural Employment Guarantee Scheme.
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6: 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एंड फुली
0: Home Minister Amit Shah and Coal and Mines Minister G. Kishan Reddy today reviewed the situation of illegal coal mining and coal theft in a high-level meeting in New Delhi. During the meeting, the Home Minister expressed concern over the worsening situation of illegal coal mining and theft in Dhanbad and nearby areas. The Home Minister issued several important directions, including adoption of the Zero Coal Leakage Plan to ensure a comprehensive and time-bound response to illegal mining and the unauthorized transportation of coal. This is Akashvani giving you the news. For quick news updates around the clock, follow us on X handle at AIR News Alerts. And for details of stories and more, log on to our website www.newsonair.gov.in and download News on AIR app. Prime Minister Narendra Modi will embark on a state visit to Indonesia from tomorrow till the 8th of this month. This will be Prime Minister Modi's fourth visit to Indonesia. Prime Minister Modi will hold bilateral discussions with President Prabowo Subianto, reviewing progress across key areas of cooperation under the strategic partnership. In Jakarta, the Prime Minister is also scheduled to address a large gathering of the Indian diaspora. Coinciding with Prime Minister's visit, Indonesia will launch 15-month-long commemorative programs marking the centenary of Gurudev Rabindranath Tagore's historic visit to the country. Talking to Akashvani News, India's ambassador to Indonesia, Sandeep Chakraborty said, celebrations will include exhibitions and year-long cultural programs, highlighting the deep cultural ties between India and Indonesia.
7: With Prime Minister's arrival in Indonesia, we will celebrate during 2026 and 2027 the Tagore Dewantara year of cultural and educational exchanges. We have set up an exhibition on that. We have compiled a book on Tagore in Indonesia, which we propose to give to Honorable Prime Minister. And there will be several activities round the year commemorating Tagore's visit to Indonesia.
0: External Affairs Minister S. Jaishankar began his official visit to West Asia today, covering Qatar, Bahrain, Kuwait and Oman. On the first leg of his visit, Dr. Jaishankar reached Doha, where he met Qatari Prime Minister and Foreign Minister Mohammed bin Abdul Rahman bin Jassim Al Thani. Both the leaders reviewed various facets of bilateral cooperation, especially energy, trade, investments, connectivity, security and people-to-people ties. In a social media post, Dr. Jaishankar said they explored new opportunities for deepening the strategic partnership. Dr. Jaishankar thanked Mohammed bin Abdul Rahman for ensuring the safety and well-being of the Indian community and appreciated his sharing of assessments on the West Asia conflict and its impact. After his West Asia visit, Dr. Jaishankar will travel to New York in the United States, where he will launch India's official campaign for the UN Security Council tenure 2028-29. He would also attend the third India-EU Trade and Technology Council meeting. The Organization of the Petroleum Exporting Countries, OPEC Plus, has agreed to increase oil production by 188,000 barrels per day from August this year, following a virtual meeting to review global oil market conditions. In a statement released after his virtual meeting today, the seven OPEC Plus member countries comprising Saudi Arabia, Russia, Iraq, Kuwait, Kazakhstan, Algeria and Oman said the decision is aimed at supporting market stability. They also reaffirmed their commitment to a cautious and flexible approach with the option to increase, pause or reverse production adjustments depending on market conditions. Iran's political, military and religious leadership gathered in Tehran today for funeral prayers of former Supreme Leader late Ayatollah Ali Khamenei. State television showed Khamenei's three sons, Masoud, Mesam and Mostafa, leading funeral prayers at the Grand Moshalla in Tehran alongside President Masoud Pezeshkian, Parliament Speaker Mohammad Bagheer Ghalibaf and senior commanders. However, there was no sign of his successor, Mostafa Khamenei. The funeral procession will continue over the next few days, concluding with the burial in the holy city of Meshahad on the 9th of this month. Public mourning will continue for 40 days thereafter. Tensions have escalated in Pakistan-occupied Kashmir after one person was killed and several others were injured when Pakistan Rangers allegedly opened fire on protesters. The incident comes amid a crackdown on demonstrations demanding basic rights, economic relief and political freedoms. Media reports also said that more than 600 civil rights activists have been arrested following anti-Islamabad protests in the region. Meanwhile, overseas Kashmiris held a protest gathering in London today in support of the demonstrators. On the other hand, in Pakistan, protests have also intensified at Karachi's Abbasi Shahid Hospital, where junior doctors are demanding payment of pending stipends, better security and improved hospital facilities. The protesting doctors warned that they would suspend outpatient services if the demands are not addressed. In the ICC Women's T20 World Cup final, England were 91 for 4 in 13.5 overs against Australia at Lord's Cricket Ground in London when reports last came in. Earlier, Australia won the toss and opted to bowl first. In the FIFA World Cup, Brazil will take on Norway in the round of 16 match in New Jersey at 1:30 a.m. Indian time tonight. England will face Mexico in Mexico City in the other pre-quarterfinal at 5:30 a.m. tomorrow. In the Wimbledon tennis, American Jessica Pegula defeated compatriot Iva Jovic 4-6, 6-3, 6-1 in the women's singles to reach the quarterfinals in London today. The other match between Czech Republic's Karolina Muchova and compatriot Barbora Krejcikova is underway. In the other round of 16 matches, top seed Arina Sabalenka will face Japan's Naomi Osaka and Switzerland's Belinda Bencic and meet Coco Gauff of the United States later tonight. In the men's singles, the round of 16 match between Serbia's Novak Djokovic and Roman Sufelian of Russia is underway. Later tonight, top seed Yannick Sinner of Italy will take on Japan's Shintaro Mochizuki. The annual Amarnath Yatra has witnessed an encouraging start this year with 32,313 devotees offering prayers at the cave revered shrine during the first 2 days of the pilgrimage. 20,145 pilgrims performed darshan at the cave shrine on the second day of the Yatra. Uttarakhand Chief Minister Pushkar Singh Dhami today flagged off the first batch of the Kailash Mansarovar Yatra 2026 from Tanakpur in Champawat district for the next leg of the pilgrimage. The first batch comprises 49 pilgrims. On the occasion, the Chief Minister said the Kailash Mansarovar Yatra is not just a religious journey, but a symbol of spiritual awareness, cultural unity and national harmony. And now, before we end the bulletin, the headlines once again. Southwest monsoon intensified across India. Red alert issued for Mumbai. Warning of heavy rain in several states. Union Minister Jyotiraditya Sindhya and MP Chief Minister Dr. Mohan Yadav lay foundation stone of 2,500 crore rupee defense manufacturing plant in Shivpuri. External Affairs Minister Dr. S. Jaishankar begins his six-day visit to West Asia, meets Qatari Prime Minister Mohammed bin Abdul Rahman bin Jassim Al Thani in Doha. OPEC Plus agrees to increase oil production by 188,000 barrels per day from next month to support market stability. In T20 Cricket World Cup summit clash underway between hosts England and Australia at the Lords, and in FIFA World Cup Brazil to take on Norway in the round of 16 at New Jersey tonight. And that is all in the news at 9. Good night.
8: 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This is Akashvani. In the program Spotlight, now we bring you a discussion on India's growing capacity in semiconductors and emerging technologies. 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
9: Good evening, listeners. Welcome to Spotlight. Today, we are exploring a topic that's shaping the future of our economy and technology, India's growing capacity in semiconductors and emerging technologies. From smartphones to electric vehicles and artificial intelligence, semiconductor chips are at the heart of modern innovation. To understand this better, with Mr. Subimal Bhattacharji, IT and technology expert. 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
10: Thank you so much.
9: Mr. Subimal, to start with, we'd like to understand from you very briefly, what exactly are semiconductors and why are semiconductors today being called the new oil of the 21st century?
10: See, semiconductors are materials like silicon, which contain billions of transistors that route electricity and execute computational instructions. So basically, they are the essential drivers of everything from smartphones to artificial intelligence and electric vehicles, which we almost now cannot do without. Hence, semiconductor chips are the microscopic brains of modern technology. Now, in the chip making process, the thin slices of silicon called wafers are sliced from purified quartz, and then the complex circuitry is repeatedly etched onto the wafer using ultraviolet light, known as a process of lithography. And then while you might think that these chips are very, as I said, wafers, very flat and small, but one must know that a common chip is about 1 millimeter thick, but it contains roughly 30 microscopic layers of components.

0: So it's a very complex wafer. So now this particular system, which we call as the chips in short, is able to do billions of functions in nanoseconds. And that's where its importance lies, because today it is fueling everything, as I mentioned, you know, smartphones, artificial intelligence, electric vehicle, robots, to many of the devices, even in your home. So the importance from homes to, you know, national security and defense purposes, everywhere now semiconductor chips have their importance.
1: So taking cue from what just you said, you mentioned that chips are essential components performing billions of functions. So if you could please explain for the benefit of our listeners, how do semiconductors support technologies such as artificial intelligence, 5G, electric vehicles, Internet of Things?
0: All of that you mentioned just now, they all have chips embedded in them, or almost as the basic entity which actually gives the commands around electricity as well as the computational aspect, the large scale computation that it does, the commands that it structures, and also everything on that particular device otherwise which was functioning maybe say mechanically and electrically over all these years, today now they are force multiplied because a chip has been embedded in them. Now, that chip with the logic that has been embedded in it, and as I told you, there are many layers and billions of transistors. Each of these transistor carries a certain logic and algorithm in the memory that is there. So that's where the commands are given, and that's where they function. So they are able to do a lot of functions, or they are able to be useful to us.
1: Yesterday, the country witnessed inauguration of semiconductor packaging and testing facility in Sanand, Gujarat, marking another step in the country's effort to expand domestic chip manufacturing capacity. The Prime Minister said the facility represented collaboration between Indian and international industry partners. Let's first hear what the Prime Minister had to say on this.
2: CG Semikai plant, Bharat, Japan, aur Thailand ke hamare इंडस्ट्री पार्टनर्स के साझा प्रयासों का भी प्रतीक है। ये केवल एक बिजनेस वेंचर नहीं है, ये टेक्नोलॉजी, भरोसे और साझेदारी का ऐसा मॉडल है जो 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
1: Mr. Subramanian, we'd like to have your expert comment on this. How does this facility intend to promote the growth of semiconductor industry in the country?
0: The Prime Minister has been one of the biggest pushers for getting, you know, semiconductor ecosystem in the country grow overall. India today designs 20% of the semiconductor chips globally, but it imports 95% of the chips. So that's quite a big number, and not only it's an economic drain, but it also has a lot of national security implication. So for the last decade, the government has been very focused to see that how do we bring in semiconductor manufacturing, how do we bring in assembly and testing, how do we bring in more of the design elements and design patents out of this country, and also get into the raw materials and process technologies in building that. So under the India Semiconductor Mission, 12 semiconductor projects were approved by the central government, and 3 are already in commercial production, with 5 more plants expected to be operational by the end of this year. So the recent one where the Prime Minister inaugurated the CG Semi OSAT facility at Sanand yesterday. Now, chips are now not only being worked out of this country, but also some extent of export have also started, and that has been in a very short period of time. So while I would say that we started late, but we have steadily ramped up on all fronts, and that is where a support on the policy front from the government side is helping India moving up the value chain towards advanced fabrication also. So at this point of time, while the CG Semi plant was inaugurated yesterday, even in

0: and in a very quick manner. So I would think that the 500 crore chip manufacturing in the country in a year that the Prime Minister alluded to, you know, that just is possible in a very short span of time. And most importantly, this is a sector in which we have shown to the world that we are very serious and we have ramped up in a short period of time.
1: The Prime Minister in his address very categorically spelt out the journey of the facility at Sanand and how the progress in this field has been unstoppable. Let's hear what the Prime Minister had to say.
2: 5 saal pehle Bharat ne sankalp liya tha ki desh ko semiconductor hub banayenge. Hum design in India, make in India ke mantra ko lekar aage badhe. और आज देश के तीसरे सेमीकंडक्टर प्लांट में भी चिप पैकेजिंग का कमर्शियल प्रोडक्शन शुरू हो रहा है. साथियों, 2024 में इस प्लांट का शिलान्यास करने का अवसर मुझे मिला था. 2025 के अगस्त महीने में यहाँ टेस्टिंग चिप्स का काम शुरू हुआ और इस प्लांट का उद्घाटन हो गया है.
1: Mr. Subbamal, the Prime Minister also highlighted the importance of industrial clusters in building globally competitive manufacturing sectors. In fact, the Honorable Prime Minister said that semiconductor ecosystems depend on networks of suppliers, testing facilities, design centers, supporting industries, rather than individual factories operating in isolation. What's your comment on this?
0: I think this is how the whole sector or the whole ecosystem around the semiconductor space works. Because you go through the whole value chain, there are a lot of areas in which we have actually started from the scratch. So by the time we can say that we have the whole ecosystem in the country, it will still take some time. So there are many areas in which capabilities now are there in the country, work is happening, new manufacturing facilities have come up, more and more design and patents around those designs are coming up. But also at the same time, collaboration with countries are also happening, you know, particularly say Japan, Thailand, South Korea, even Taiwan, which have been at the forefront of the chip revolution globally, with all of them also and the companies under or in these countries, they are working with a lot of the Indian countries also. One of the very important announcements recently was when the Tata Electronics and the Dutch equipment maker ASML, which is the only company in the world which has the ultra EUV technology of lithography that manufactures the chip. Now, they signed an agreement to establish India's first front-end semiconductor fabrication plant in Gujarat. So, the 300mm wafer fabrication plant in Dholera, backed by an estimated $11 billion, is expected to manufacture chips for automobile, mobiles, industrial and AI application. The most important thing is that in all of that, apart from the processes, apart from the raw materials, the overall skilling capability in the country is also being ramped up. So you are getting many of the youngsters trained to be able to be directly involved in the manufacturing, designing, as well as the processes involved in the whole ecosystem. So while you are or the effort is there to get more people and industries and even funding into the sector within the country, but also partnerships with the global giants and very specific companies are also being worked out. In fact, the Japanese Prime Minister was here just 2 days back, and one of the very important elements of the discussions was the semiconductor ecosystem and how more the Japanese companies, are very strong around the oils and chemicals around this particular sector. So many of them are being encouraged to get into partnerships in India or do their own factories or set it up here themselves. So I think the whole ecosystem is very dynamic, and across the whole value chain, the effort is happening simultaneously, which is a great thing for a country which has woken up late to manufacturing.
1: Well, Mr. Subbamal, one side is the collaboration with global giants. That's what the terminology that you used. And on the other is the collaboration between the government, industry and educational institutions to tap potential direct and indirect jobs that would be created by this sector. So what kind of collaboration within the country is required to tap this potential sector?
0: I think, as I mentioned, you know, skilling is required adequately. So from the highest and right, say, let's look at the design and even the whole processes around manufacturing and the future R&D in all of that aspects, I think the capability of Indian engineers and youngsters

0: are second to none. Now, that is where we also have to note the fact that India already hosts the R&D centers for Intel, Qualcomm, Texas Instruments. In fact, NVIDIA's lot of work happens out of their facilities in Hyderabad and Bangalore in India. So we are already doing it for others. Now, we are now trying to build up the capabilities in India now for even the Indian companies getting into this sector. So as I said, the whole chip ecosystem has quite a few layers. And in each of these areas, we need people, we need the know-how and the processes involved. And with the partnerships, I think we are really going to be able to come up to speed. See, Niti Aayog's 10-year roadmap, which targets $120 to $150 billion semiconductor value chain by 2035 in the country, that takes care of a lot of areas, including the advanced packaging, the compound and wide bandgap semiconductors, and semiconductor design and IP development. So we are also targeting now 100 advanced design IPs by that period of time. Even the huge number of facilities that come up for manufacturing, you know, they also generate a lot of indirect jobs also.
1: Listeners, today's discussion highlights that semiconductors are much more than tiny chips. They are the foundation of innovation, economic growth, and technological self-reliance. Mr. Subramanian, thank you very much for sparing your valuable time and sharing such insightful thoughts with us.
0: Thank you very much.
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